one shot, or one opportunity to seize everything you ever wanted in one moment. Did you capture it?

0: 50.
1: De beste hits door jou gekozen.
0: 19.
2: You played it cool and I played it dumb. Don't you think I'm a little too young to be messed with like that?

0: had zien aankomen, dat was die van Dimitri Vegas samen met de Duitse techno-dj Marlon Hofstad. Hun samenwerking heet Makina Time. Deze zomer was het echt op elk festival.
1: We didn't expect that, but I think even up until today, like, it's, you can't go anywhere without somebody playing.
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2: Welcome, people of tomorrow. My name is Adam Kay. This is the best of One World Radio, the sound of Tomorrowland. And with under 100 days until Tomorrowland Thailand, we'll talk more about that. We'll also talk about the Summer Anthems Top 100. But first, let's kick off this week's show with Fisher and What a Life.

0: let's talk about Jazzy. Her album, Peace and Patience, drops in October. And we asked, what's the secret?
1: I mean, for me, to be honest, I don't think I have a secret per se. I like to always try and be truthful to yourself. And a big one for me is being calm, no matter what's happening around you. You know, some of the biggest things that happened to me, like going to the Brits and receiving all these awards or anything like that, I always play it down.

what you can check out on the Tomorrowland app, from the magic of Tomorrowland taking place October 17th and 18th in Shanghai, to Tomorrowland Thailand, which is where you'll be able to see Halo on Friday, December 11th. And one third of Halo is third party.

0: Guetta is currently the number one DJ in the world, and the DJ Mag Top 100 DJs poll is still open for voting until September 16th. The official results are announced on October 6th. Who will be this year's number one DJ? Very excited to find out. This is the Best of One World Radio, the sound of tomorrow. My name is Adam Kay, and we continue in the mix. This is Anima with Volcoda.
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0: grind steady, no sleep, This track taken from Digital Renaissance Volume 1 on Anima's brand new record label. 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

0: I don't know who's getting more famous from this summer's antics. Is it Josh Baker or is it Josh Baker's tour manager? I'll let you decide. How good is that? It is his track, My Place, with Poppy Bascom. And now let's head to the festival to relive the madness.
1: 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Eminem.

0: 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Now let me point towards next week, because we're doing something called the Summer Anthems Top 100. The countdown will take place next Saturday, and I expect this next track to feature in it.
1: Hello, we're Alan and Panita from Mexico. We will love to hear Leave It All by Lost Frequencies. We love the sound, we love the lyrics, and we just saw him yesterday. He's a humble person, and he's my favorite DJ.
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those homecoming gigs in Sweden, the Swedish House Mafia look to bring their Ibiza season to a close. Only two more weekends until they say goodbye to Ibiza for this season. That was Happiness Is So Sad. And have you seen the lineup for Magic of Tomorrowland taking place in China, October 17th and 18th in Shanghai? Axwell will be there.

0: playing his collaboration with Madonna live from the festival. Now let's catch up with BB Rexha about the next track we're about to play.
1: It's been amazing, you know. I think the highlight so far, I mean, I've worked with so many incredible DJs like Martin Garrix and Guetta, to name a few. I can't think of all the rest right now. Chainsmokers. But I think my favorite so far has definitely been with Faithless on New Religion. I think this has been, I mean, just having their like stamp on me using the Insomnia sample, but also like creating the relationship with Sister Bliss and Rolo has been amazing. So that's this that has definitely been the highlight in my career.

0: The best of One World Radio. The sound of Tomorrowland. My name is Adam Kay. That is BB Rexha and Faithless. Now let's talk Eric Prydz before we play our flashback of the week, designed to evoke festival memories. Eric has announced his North American tour dates, starting October 30th in Miami and ending December 5th in Chicago.
1: There's a lot of new music coming in 2026. So I'm going to do less touring this year and I'm going to focus much more on being in the studio, writing new music, finishing off all these ideas that I've been, you know, writing, touring the past few years and focusing on getting music out. It's been lacking and it's been bothering me, but just not had the time, you know.
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0: It sounds like a song from Peabody and Sherman. Do your research. It's another with Silver Lines and Emily Warren. Now, let's hear from Hugel before we play his track that is currently number one in the Tomorrowland Top 30 Countdown.
1: Like, more and more people connect with the music that, like, you know, everywhere we go, we went from, like, I don't know, 2,000-3,000 capacity to, like, 10,000 and plus now, so it's incredible. Obviously, the residency in Ibiza is the main thing of the year, main thing of the summer, my main focus, and it's unique. It's completely different than what you can find on the island, and I'm very proud of this because we worked 7 months to build us. So.
0: From Jamaican Bam Bam to this, the current number one, he's a hit maker, and his name is Hugel. You're not-

0: for a while. It's called Hold the Phone, and it's been a big track in the Ibiza this summer.
1: Played live at the main stage. This is Calvin Harris.
0: Now from the Conscientia main stage, time to relive the madness from the Holy Grounds.
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0: Tomorrowland app. And that's where you'll find details for the Summer Anthems Top 100, which is what's happening next week on One World Radio. 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
1: Hi, my name is Vincent. 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

the favourites. We are drawing this show to a close. Can you believe it? Where has time gone? We'll be back same time, same place. In the meantime, I'll leave you with Bunt. And before that, Dimitri Vegas and Woot on a remix.